woman. I got the woman. I just want to testify. I got the woman. Clap your hands now. Stomp your feet now. Clap your hands now. Stomp your feet now. Clap your hands now. Easy now, bring it down. I want everybody to testify. I want everybody to testify.

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Mountains crumbled.

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I e-mail program2020@gmail.com.

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Zvanične stranice Radio Beograda 202. Viber i SMS 064 0202 200. I e-mail program 202@gmail.com. Hit nedelje 202.

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Viber i SMS 064 0 202 200. I e-mail program 202@gmail.com.

Pedro lives out of the Wilshire Hotel. He looks out a window without glass. The walls are made of cardboard. Newspapers on his feet, and his father beats him because he's too tired to beg. He's got 9 brothers and sisters. They're brought up on their knees. It's hard to run when a coat hanger beats you on the thighs. Pedro dreams of being older and killing the old man, but that's a slim chance. He's going to the boulevard. He's gonna end up on the dirty boulevard. He's going out to the dirty boulevard. He's going down to the dirty boulevard. This room costs $2,000 a month. You can believe it, man, it's true. Somewhere a landlord's laughing till he wets his pants. No one dreams of being a doctor or a lawyer or anything. They dream of dealing on the dirty boulevard. Give me your hungry, you're tired, you're poor, I'll piss on them. That's what the statue of bigotry says. Your poor huddled masses, let's club them to death and get it over with and just dump them on the boulevard. Get them out on the dirty boulevard. Going out to the dirty boulevard. They're going down on the dirty boulevard. Going out. Outside, it's a bright night. There's an opera at Lincoln Center. Movie stars arrive by limousine. The Klieg lights shoot up over the skyline of Manhattan, but the lights are out on the mean streets. A small kid stands by the Lincoln Tunnel. He's selling plastic roses for a buck. The traffic's backed up to 39th Street. The TV whores are calling the cops out for a suck. And back at the wheelchair, Pedro sits there dreaming. He's found a book on magic in a garbage can. He looks at the pictures and stares up at the cracked ceiling. At the count of 3, he says, I hope I can disappear and fly, fly away.

I'm sorry, I'll read that again. Welcome to the underworld. And now for tonight's main event. The heavyweight. Close swaddled in the cloying folds of fat, the heavyweight squats, freak fearful on his stool, and through

cards out for the kid. His grace and wit in that split second plucked, sucked, dissolved, reduced to petty bulk. Digested shit. The champ, well satisfied, adjusts his sumo backside on the stool, draws round his cloak, breaks wind out loud. The crowd howls its approval. But in the shadow of the ring, with cloven hoof and crooked grin, is but a shroud.

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around my age, they usually think that what they're looking for can be found through drugs. I myself was one of them at one time. I had always been looking for something. I didn't know what it was.

myself going into the cults. Edgar Cayce, flying saucers, drugs, marijuana, and LSD, metaphysical meditation, hypnotism, all the different things that went along with it,